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Kevin Mahogany on the tune May I Come In. Michael Brecker on tenor sax. Sounds next from Ellie Lee at the piano with Steve Wilson on sax. The tune is Melrose Breeze.

on down to lightning. Come on down, thunder. Come on down, teardrops. Don't leave me to wonder.

It was such a fine spring day down Louisiana way, with fragrance divine, oh baby, and such magnificent regalia, oh so fine, azalea. Oh, what a lovely sight, in red and pink and white,

there and find that blossom fair I always dream of. 'Cause with you, who could be a failure? My first love.

Kevin Mahogany on the tune May I Come In. Michael Brecker on tenor sax. Sounds next from Ellie Lee at the piano with Steve Wilson on sax. The tune is Melrose Breeze.

Mike LaDon at the keys, there at the organ in this case, with Eric Alexander on tenor sax, Peter Bernstein on guitar, a recent release called Wonderful, and there with Make Someone Happy, Mike LaDon. I'm Scott Hanley here with Jazz on Your Weekend. Lem Winchester joins us next at The Vibes from his release With Feeling, and here is Skylark.

Art Tatum at the piano with Louis Belson drums, Benny Carter on alto sax, and Street of Dreams. These are Sounds of Jazz with trumpeter Zachary Finnegan up next. This is called New Beginnings.

0: In just a minute, the barn door is open in our listener limerick challenge. 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
3: We've just marked 1 year since Congress voted to eliminate federal funding for public media. 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But a free press doesn't just happen. It's something we need to protect. Without federal funding,